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0: Hey, Yamisburg, it's Spencer Doobie, the legend. 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
1: I'm Barbara Brooks with 107 News, brought to you by the Hearing and Dizziness Clinic. Three Amherstburg firefighters are back on the job after being treated for injuries during last week's house fire on McBride Avenue. A fourth firefighter will soon return after suffering minor injuries during the fast-moving fire. Officials say the blaze was accidental, starting in the basement mechanical room before spreading through the two-story home. Damage is estimated at $600,000. No residents were hurt, but four people have been displaced. Essex Windsor EMS is busier than ever, responding to more than 68,000 urgent and emergency calls so far this year. That's up more than 4% from last year. EMS Chief Justin Lammers says that growing demand continues to put pressure on the system, but there are some positive signs, including improvements in how long paramedics are waiting at local hospitals to transfer patients. Challenges still remain, including response times and staffing shortages. To help ease some of that pressure, EMS is planning to roll out a new call prioritization system this fall, along with two rapid response units focused on life-threatening emergencies. As part of Hiram Walker's 210th birthday festivities at Willisted Manor, the updated Coach House Historical Exhibition will be unveiled on July 4th. The expanded exhibit of displays and artifacts explores the life and legacy of Hiram Walker, the history of Willisted Manor, and the Walker family's lasting impact on Windsor. Visitors will be able to take guided tours through July, with the festivities continuing July 5th at the annual High Tea and Garden Party. In sports, the Hurricanes and the Golden Knights hit the ice tomorrow night for Game 4 of the Stanley Cup Finals. Vegas leads the series 2-1. The Blue Jays start a series at home against the Phillies tonight, while the Tigers begin a homestand against the Twins tonight. Amherstburg weather, partly cloudy today with a high of 28, overcast tonight with a low of 21, cloudy tomorrow with a chance of an occasional shower or thunderstorm and a high of 27. 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

MSFirks 107.9 The Berg. Hey, good morning. Happy Monday. Man, what a nice weekend we had, right? Like, we were hearing that Saturday was going to be all rain and thunderstorms, and I don't know, I guess the weather gods listened and said, nope, not going to do it. It's art in the park. It's open air. I'm going to give you a beautiful weekend. And man, it was. Like, sure, you know, we get a little bit of rain Friday night, but it was pretty much after the peak of open air. And then nothing on Saturday. Now, that being said, my lawn was actually hoping for some rain. I put like fertilizer down and some Grub-X and planted some new grass seeds. So I had to throw the sprinkler out there, but whatever. I will happily put the sprinkler out there. I got to enjoy the pool, got to enjoy the weather, got a nice sunburn yesterday, as my son was, you know, doing a football camp. So, you know, that means summer's here, right? When Mark McKenzie gets his first sunburn, that means summer is here. At least for me, you know, and my family. Kid Rock coming up for you after Big Sugar. It's Digging a Hole on Amos Berg's 107.9 The Berg.

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Amherstburg's 107.9 The Berg online, ckbg.ca. Beautiful weekend and another beautiful day today. Sunny, few clouds, high 30 or 86. Currently we're sitting at about 17, 63 Fahrenheit here at the Berg Studios on Sandwich South in Amherstburg. Thank you so much for tuning in today. And of course, open air continues this weekend in downtown Amherstburg. This one has a little bit of extra flavor because this weekend, the Brazilian Carousel of the Nations Village is going to be part of Open Air Footprint downtown. So you're going to have the usual open air energy, streets opened up, people walking around, restaurants and shops busy, plus the Brazilian Village, bringing culture and food and music and a whole different feel to the weekend. So I think that's super cool. If you want all the details, all you got to do, amherstburg.ca has everything you need to know, not only on open air, but also the Brazilian Carousel again happening downtown this weekend. Stone Temple Pilots coming up for you after Lenny Kravitz. Here's American Woman on Amherstburg's 107.9 The Berg.

There's a Tragically Hip. It's Amherstburg's 107.9 The Bergen, online at ckbg.ca. It's Mark McKenzie. Good morning. Thank you so much for tuning in today. And man, what a beautiful weekend. We had going to be another beautiful day today as well. Sunshine, few clouds, high of 30 or 86, currently 17 or 63 here at the Berg Studios on Sandwich South in Amherstburg. And apparently the flavor trend of summer 2026, fricey. It's fruit plus spicy. Think like mango with chili, pineapple with chamoy and citrus and heat. It's basically the next step after swicey, which was sweet and spicy, which I love. The difference is that fricey leans more into like real fruit instead of just sugar. And honestly, it's one of those trends. Sounds new because someone gave it a goofy name, but the idea itself, of course, has been around forever in different cultures. I mean, fruit, lime, salt, chili, not some brand new invention, right? Like, it's just now getting packaged as a summer food trend, I guess. And hey, it works. I mean, sweet fruit with a little heat, that is a great combo. Here's Ed Sheeran. This is Cameron on Amherstburg's 107.9 The Berg.

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It's Amos. Berks 107.9. The Berks, sunny today. A few clouds. High 30 or 86. Expected temperature-wise. Currently sitting at about 17. That's 63 Fahrenheit. And already feels pretty warm out there with the humidity. And going to be a little bit humid today as well. But man, I got a sunburn yesterday. I was out all day. My son had football, so I was out for like 4 hours straight in the middle of the day. And I'm a little red today. I always say it's a good base. My wife's like, no, that is a sunburn. You look like a lobster. So I'll say it's a good base. She's going to say that I'm red like the stop sign, or, you know, a lobster. Or a tomato is another reference she uses when describing me. Here's the Bare Naked Ladies on the Berg.

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1: I'm Barbara Brooks with 107 News, brought to you by the Hearing and Dizziness Clinic. Essex Windsor EMS is busier than ever, responding to more than 68,000 urgent and emergency calls so far this year. That's up more than 4% from last year. EMS Chief Justin Lammers says that growing demand continues to put pressure on the system, but there are some positive signs, including improvements in how long paramedics are waiting at local hospitals to transfer patients. Challenges still remain, including response times and staffing shortages. To help ease some of that pressure, EMS is planning to roll out a new call prioritization system this fall, along with two rapid response units focused on life-threatening emergencies. Three Amherstburg firefighters are back on the job after being treated for injuries during last week's house fire on McBride Avenue. A fourth firefighter will soon return after suffering minor injuries during the fast-moving fire. Fire officials say the blaze was accidental, starting in the basement mechanical room before spreading through the two-story home. Damage is estimated at $600,000. No residents were hurt, but four people have been displaced. A Windsor Spitfire has received a special honor for his work both on and off the ice. Defenseman Carson Woodall has been named the OHL's Humanitarian of the Year, winning the Dan Snyder Memorial Trophy. Woodall is the first Spitfire to receive the award, thanks in large part to his Woody's Hoodies campaign, which has raised more than $175,000 for cancer research in Windsor. Woodall hopes the recognition helps shine an even bigger spotlight on cancer research and brings more support to programs in the community. In sports, the Golden Knights and the Hurricanes hit the ice tomorrow night for Game 4 of the Stanley Cup Finals. Vegas leads the series 2-1. The Blue Jays start a series at home against the Phillies tonight, while the Tigers start a homestand against the Twins tonight. Amherstburg weather, partly cloudy today with a high of 28, overcast tonight with a low of 21, cloudy tomorrow with a chance of an occasional shower or thunderstorm and a high of 27. 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I'm Barbara Brooks for The Berg.

Amherstburg's 107.9 The Berg, sunny today, a few clouds, high at 30 or 86, currently 18 or 65 here at the Berg Studios on Sandwich South in Amherstburg. And get this, scientists at Georgia Tech have developed a new app called Cobalt, and it actually lets people control a robot arm using a smartphone. The idea is pretty wild. You move your phone, and the robot arm mirrors your movement somewhere else. You don't need to be a robotics expert. You don't need a special controller. It's literally designed to feel more like using a game than operating advanced machinery. Long-term vision is where this gets interesting. Researchers see a future where people could literally, like, remotely control robots from home, like almost like gig work for robots. You log in, you control a robot somewhere else and help it do a task. Kind of interesting, right? Like maybe that's dishes or folding laundry, maybe something in a warehouse or a factory, helping with, you know, jobs that are repetitive or maybe hard to staff. Also raises some obvious questions though, right? Like if anyone can control a robot from anywhere, who's responsible if it breaks something? Like who watches the operators and how secure is that connection? And how long before someone tries to make a robot do something absolutely stupid? Because we all remember when photocopiers first came to the office, right? I know I'm aging myself. But, you know, there's always that one guy who's like, I'm going to photocopy my butt. And then they sit on the photocopier and then they end up falling through it and it becomes a whole thing. And it's now, you know, Bob went and destroyed the $20,000 photocopier. Here's New Radicals on the Berg.

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It's Amherstburg's 107.9 The Burg. If you're looking for something to do this weekend, well, Whiff Under the Stars is back, running this Friday through Sunday, and there's a great Amherstburg connection with us here at 107.9 The Burg. Radio Renaissance, Amherstburg's new wave. That's the documentary literally about us. Well, it's going to be screening this Sunday at 12:05 p.m. right in front of the Windsor Aquatic Center. It's totally free to attend. And again, the documentary tells the story of 107.9 The Burg and the return of radio, local radio, to Amherstburg and our founder, the late, great Marty Adler. It's all part of Whiff Under the Stars, happening on the front lawn, again, of the Windsor International Aquatic Center and Art Windsor Essex in downtown Windsor. So mark it down this Sunday, 12:05 p.m., Radio Renaissance, Amherstburg's new wave, the documentary about us here at 107.9 The Burg. Hopefully we'll see you out there.

Amherstburg's 107.9, The Bergen, online at ckbg.ca. Sunny one today and a few clouds. High of 30 or 86 is expected temperature-wise today. Currently, we're sitting already at about 1966 Fahrenheit here at the Berg Studios on Sandwich South in Amherstburg. NBA Finals shift into New York tonight. The Knicks lead the Spurs 2-0. And yeah, Game 3 is tonight at 8:30 over at Madison Square Garden. But one of the big off-court stories from the series, it happened in Game 1, and a fan ran onto the court during the fourth quarter, tried to get near Victor Mambanyama. Security ended up removing him quickly, and the NBA has now actually handed out lifetime bans to two people connected to the incident. One of them was also arrested. And honestly, good. Like, you can love your team, you can love a player, you can't lose your mind in the stands. All right, it's like if you're going to a concert, you can't just run up on stage and go hug Jelly Roll. You know what I mean? Jelly Roll's cool. I'm sure, you know, he's probably going to hug you back, but you can't do that because, you know, there's some people are just nuts out there. We all remember, you know, what happened to Dimebag Darrell from Pantera, right? Guy gets up on stage, they don't know what's happening, and then he ends up killing him and a bunch of other people. So you can't be doing stuff like that. The second you step onto the playing surface, the second you step onto a stage, you've crossed the line. And players shouldn't have to wonder if the person running towards them is, you know, just an idiot with a phone or a fan or, you know, something worse, right? So now, you know, I hope it was worth it, guys, because now you're banned for life. Not just from, like, a Knicks game and Spurs games. Like, you are banned from every NBA game for life. And I don't know if you're now banned from other, you know, venues as well. Like, if it's like, I don't know, right? Are you banned from Madison Square Garden forever? You know what I'm saying? Like, that sucks. I hope it was worth it. But that, you know what? That's what you get for being an idiot. Here's Maroon 5. This is Memories. It's Amherstburg's 107.9 The Bird.

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Hey, good morning. It's Mark McKenzie. We'll take a check your news headlines for you coming up at the top of the hour. Also next hour, we'll talk about a new kind of hangover, and it doesn't involve alcohol or drugs. First, it's the Tea Party. 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
1: I'm Barbara Brooks with 107 News, brought to you by the Hearing and Dizziness Clinic. A Windsor Spitfire has received a special honor for his work both on and off the ice. Defenseman Carson Woodall has been named the OHL's Humanitarian of the Year, winning the Dan Snyder Memorial Trophy. Woodall is the first Spitfire to receive the award, thanks in large part to his Woody's Hoodies campaign, which has raised more than $175,000 for cancer research in Windsor. Woodall hopes the recognition helps to shine an even bigger spotlight on cancer research and brings more support to programs in the community. As part of Hiram Walker's 210th birthday festivities at Willisted Manor, the updated Coach House historical exhibition will be unveiled on July 4th. The expanded exhibit of displays and artifacts explores the life and legacy of Hiram Walker, the history of Willisted Manor, and the Walker family's lasting impact on Windsor. Visitors will be able to take guided tours through July, with the festivities continuing on July 5th at the annual High Tea and Garden Party. Detroit's new PWHL team is wasting no time building its roster. The club signed its first player, star forward Daryl Watts, to a four-year contract. Watts joins Detroit after scoring 10 goals with Toronto last season and helping Canada earn silver at the 2026 Winter Olympics. Detroit also added forward Hannah Bilka and defender Kayla Barnes. Both spent last season playing for the Seattle Torrent. Detroit will be hosting the PWHL draft on June 17th. In sports, the Tigers start a homestand against the Twins tonight, while the Jays start a series at home against the Phillies tonight. The Golden Knights and the Hurricanes hit the ice tomorrow night for Game 4 of the Stanley Cup Finals. Vegas leads the series 2-1. Amherstburg weather: partly cloudy today with a high of 28, overcast tonight with a low of 21, cloudy tomorrow with a chance of an occasional shower or thunderstorm and a high of 27. 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I'm Barbara Brooks for The Burg.

There's the Black Keys. It's Amherstburg's 107.9 The Berg. It's already pretty warm out there, 2068 Fahrenheit currently here at the Berg Studios on Sandwich South in Amherstburg. Going to be a sunny one today, getting up to a high of 30 or 86 this afternoon. So if you've ever finished a huge video game and felt like maybe weirdly empty afterwards, I guess there is now research backing up that feeling. A new study looked at what gamers often call a post-game crash, or like you, it's also been called post-game depression. It's that feeling after you finish a massive storyline and suddenly the characters, the world, and the routine are just gone. Researchers say this seems to hit hardest with like big role-playing games, because players spend so many hours building relationships with like characters and making decisions and living inside of that world. It kind of reminds me almost like a TV show, even, that maybe you're like heavily, heavily invested in. Like maybe it's Stranger Things. Like we'll use that for example, right? Or even like Harry Potter, right? And then when it's done, it's like people are almost like depressed after. It's like, well, now it's almost like you've lost a friend, you know? And it makes sense. You spend, like, especially video games, right? You could spend like 100 hours or more in a game, and then the credits roll. Suddenly you're just sitting there in you know, your basement thinking, well, now what, right? Or you know, you've watched all the Harry Potter movies, or again, Stranger Things, and then you see the last one and the credits are rolling and you're like, now what do I do, right? Now, it's not the same as actual grief, obviously, but it is a strange little emotional crash. And again, researchers saying it's a real thing. Interesting, right? I always, you know, the way I'll, I guess, kind of relate to that, it's like coming home from vacation, except nobody asks to, you know, see your photos and your sword doesn't transfer to real life, right? But even a vacation, you know, that dopamine hit is now gone. And you're like, I want that dopamine hit again, right? Because when you're on vacation, you don't have a care in the world. And, you know, you're enjoying yourself every day. It's like constant dopamine, right? And then when it's done, you kind of almost get depressed afterwards, right? It's kind of crazy when you think about things that way. Here's Our Lady Peace on the Berg. Get

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MS Burgs, 107.9 The Berg, and online at ckbg.ca. Good morning, it's Mark McKenzie, and hopefully we'll see you out again this weekend, downtown Amherstburg, Friday through Sunday, open air. Man, it was an amazing weekend this past weekend. I thought the rain was going to kind of disrupt things maybe Friday night or like Saturday. They were calling for rain all day, and then all of a sudden the weather forecast changed, and Saturday was beautiful. It was a great weekend to kick off open air, but this weekend, a little extra flavor because the Brazilian Carousel of the Nations Village is going to be part of the open air footprint this year. So you're going to have the usual open air energy. You know, the streets will be opened up and people are going to be walking around. But you're also going to have the Brazilian Village bringing like culture and food and music and a whole different feel to the weekend, which is pretty cool. So hopefully we will see you out there. If you want any more details on the events happening this weekend, all a part of the Brazilian Village as well as open air, just hit up amherstburg.ca.

AMA Spurks 107.9, the Berg, sunny today, few clouds, getting up to a high of 30 or 86. Currently, we're sitting at about 21, that's 70 Fahrenheit here at the Berg Studios on Sandwich South in Amherstburg. Thanks so much for tuning in today. And there's a new wave of horror movies catching fire with Gen Z. And the theory, pretty simple, real life has already scared them plenty. So, now it's like they Gen Z just loves horror movies, right? But, you know, between the pandemic and climate anxiety and political chaos and social media pressure, school disruption, economic stress, and maybe just feeling that the future keeps getting weirder and weirder, horror might not feel like, you know, pure escape anymore and might actually feel familiar. So a lot of younger horror fans seem drawn to stories about isolation and creepy spaces and dread and feeling trapped, not just jump scares, more like, you know, why does this empty hallway make me feel like my life has no map? That's why things like, you know, abandoned malls, weird internet stories, unsettling YouTube-born stories have become so popular. And for older generations, horror was often, you know, the monsters and the slashers, the haunted houses. For Gen Z, the monster might just kind of be the vibe, right? So kind of interesting to see the different generation loving, even, I guess, different types of horror movies, right? Here's Marshmallow and Jelly Roll. This is Holy Water on Amherstburg's 107.9 The Berg.

0: Amherstburg's 107.9 The Berg with the Killers and Mr. Brightside. It's Mark McKenzie. Beautiful day today. Sunny, few clouds. High of 30 or 86. Currently, we're sitting at about 21 or 70 here at the Berg Studios on Sandwich South in Amherstburg. And again, thanks to everybody who came out to open air this past weekend. We broadcast live on Friday and on Saturday. Marcus was down there, and our the Berg's team, you know, was saying hi to people and chatting it up. And it was so good to just interact with so many people at open air. And hopefully, we'll see you throughout the summer. Again, this weekend, not only open air, but the Brazilian Carousel going to be there as well. So I think it's going to be even busier this weekend at open air because of everything that's going to be happening there. We'll take a check your news headlines for you. Coming up at the top of the hour, some Van Halen on the way after Tal Bachman on 107.9 The Berg.
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1: I'm Barbara Brooks with 107 News, brought to you by the Hearing and Dizziness Clinic. Three Amherstburg firefighters are back on the job after being treated for injuries during last week's house fire on McBride Avenue. A fourth firefighter will soon return after suffering minor injuries during the fast-moving fire. Officials say the blaze was accidental, starting in the basement mechanical room before spreading through the two-story home. Damage is estimated at $600,000. No residents were hurt, but four people have been displaced. Essex Windsor EMS is busier than ever, responding to more than 68,000 urgent and emergency calls so far this year. That's up more than 4% from last year. EMS Chief Justin Lammers says that growing demand continues to put pressure on the system, but there are some positive signs, including improvements in how long paramedics are waiting at local hospitals to transfer patients. Challenges still remain, including response times and staffing shortages. To help ease some of that pressure, EMS is planning to roll out a new call prioritization system this fall, along with two rapid response units focused on life-threatening emergencies. As part of Hiram Walker's 210th birthday festivities at Willisted Manor, the updated Coach House Historical Exhibition will be unveiled on July 4th. The expanded exhibit of displays and artifacts explores the life and legacy of Hiram Walker, the history of Willisted Manor, and the Walker family's lasting impact on Windsor. Visitors will be able to take guided tours through July, with the festivities continuing July 5th at the annual High Tea and Garden Party. In sports, the Hurricanes and the Golden Knights hit the ice tomorrow night for Game 4 of the Stanley Cup Finals. Vegas leads the series 2-1. The Blue Jays start a series at home against the Phillies tonight, while the Tigers begin a homestand against the Twins tonight. Amherstburg weather, partly cloudy today with a high of 28, overcast tonight with a low of 21, cloudy tomorrow with a chance of an occasional shower or thunderstorm and a high of 27. 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I'm Barbara Brooks for The Berg.

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1: Tragically up on Amherstburg's Outwork Radio Station, 107.9 The Berg. Good morning, it's Mark McKenzie, already sitting at about 72 Fahrenheit here at the Berg Studios on Sandwich South in Amherstburg. And coming up on July 11th, the 24th annual Community Cup Golf Tournament. All the proceeds supporting the House Youth Center, which of course does such important work with young people in Amherstburg. So if you want a golf sponsor, supporter, just get more details, you can head on over to the events page over at ckbg.ca. Again, that's the House Youth Center's 24th annual Community Golf Tournament happening July 11th, 1:30. Hopefully we'll see you out there. Again, ckbg.ca has all the details for you.

0: Amherstburg's 107.9 on the Berg online, ckbg.ca. It is Mark McKenzie. Thank you so much for tuning in today. And the World Cup, like, it's been nothing but controversy with this World Cup, right? It officially kicks off this week, Thursday. First games, you got Mexico and South Africa, as well as Czechia and South Korea going to be playing on Thursday. But, I mean, FIFA, again, nothing but drama between the ticket prices and everything. And now, I guess, reportedly, I mean, listen, they've already jacked up the ticket prices even more. Now they've made it even difficult for fans to bring in reusable water bottles. They're saying that they've said, nope, no reusable water bottles going to be allowed into any game. That's a change from what the fan guide said just last month, which said people could bring in empty, transparent, reusable plastic bottles up to a liter in capacity. So not clear how much FIFA is going to have stadiums charge for water during the matches in, like, peak summer heat. I know in Atlanta, the guy who owns the Atlanta Falcons and the big stadium there, he's one of those, like, old school guys who's like, no, like, I'm keeping my prices low. So, like, he says even during the World Cup games there, water is going to be cheap, cheap beer, cheap pop, cheap hot dogs and stuff. I guarantee you, though, some of these other stadiums are going to be charging like $10 for water. Just, and it's ridiculous, right? Again, you see the international soccer body has repeatedly jacked up ticket prices. They made it difficult for fans to make it to stadiums by blocking off parking lots or VIPs only. And now doing this, it's a way to definitely piss off your fans and make them not want to support you. Here's the Bare Naked Ladies on the Berg.
1: Drove

We're cutting like knives in a fist fight. And I found you with a bottle of wine, your head in the curtains, and heart like the 4th of July. You swore and said, we are not shining stars. This I know, I never said we are. Though I've never been through hell like that, I've closed enough windows to know you can never

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And don't forget, this Sunday, hopefully we'll see you for the special free screening of Radio Renaissance, Amherstburg's New Wave. It's happening Sunday, 12:05 p.m. in Windsor, all a part of WIFF Under the Stars, although it's going to be happening in the middle of the day, Sunday, 12:05 p.m., right in front of the Windsor Aquatic Center and the art gallery there. And it's the documentary literally telling the story of us here at 107.9 The Burg and our founder, the late, great Marty Adler, a great community story, again, all a part of WIFF Under the Stars, 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Here's Morgan Wallen and Tate McRae. This is What I Want. It's Amherstburg's 107.9 The Burg.

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There's the Goo Goo Dolls. It's Amherstburg's 107.9 The Berg. I'm Mark McKenzie. Getting on out of here. It is warm out there already. Currently sitting at about 23 or 74 Fahrenheit here at the Berg Studios on Sandwich South in Amherstburg. Enjoy the day, getting up to a high of 30 or 86. All being well, I'll talk to you tomorrow, 6 to 10 a.m. Going to leave you with Brian Adams and Mel C on 107.9 The Berg.

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1: I'm Barbara Brooks with 107 News, brought to you by the Hearing and Dizziness Clinic. Essex Windsor EMS is busier than ever, responding to more than 68,000 urgent and emergency calls so far this year. That's up more than 4% from last year. EMS Chief Justin Lammers says that growing demand continues to put pressure on the system, but there are some positive signs, including improvements in how long paramedics are waiting at local hospitals to transfer patients. Challenges still remain, including response times and staffing shortages. To help ease some of that pressure, EMS is planning to roll out a new call prioritization system this fall, along with two rapid response units focused on life-threatening emergencies. Three Amherstburg firefighters are back on the job after being treated for injuries during last week's house fire on McBride Avenue. A fourth firefighter will soon return after suffering minor injuries during the fast-moving fire. Fire officials say the blaze was accidental, starting in the basement mechanical room before spreading through the two-story home. Damage is estimated at $600,000. No residents were hurt, but four people have been displaced. A Windsor Spitfire has received a special honor for his work both on and off the ice. Defenseman Carson Woodall has been named the OHL's Humanitarian of the Year, winning the Dan Snyder Memorial Trophy. Woodall is the first Spitfire to receive the award, thanks in large part to his Woody's Hoodies campaign, which has raised more than $175,000 for cancer research in Windsor. Woodall hopes the recognition helps shine an even bigger spotlight on cancer research and brings more support to programs in the community. In sports, the Golden Knights and the Hurricanes hit the ice tomorrow night for Game 4 of the Stanley Cup Finals. Vegas leads the series 2-1. The Blue Jays start a series at home against the Phillies tonight, while the Tigers start a homestand against the Twins tonight. Amherstburg weather, partly cloudy today with a high of 28, overcast tonight with a low of 21, cloudy tomorrow with a chance of an occasional shower or thunderstorm and a high of 27. 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
1: I'm Barbara Brooks with 107 News, brought to you by the Hearing and Dizziness Clinic. A Windsor Spitfire has received a special honor for his work both on and off the ice. Defenseman Carson Woodall has been named the OHL's Humanitarian of the Year, winning the Dan Snyder Memorial Trophy. Woodall is the first Spitfire to receive the award, thanks in large part to his Woody's Hoodies campaign, which has raised more than $175,000 for cancer research in Windsor. Woodall hopes the recognition helps to shine an even bigger spotlight on cancer research and brings more support to programs in the community. As part of Hiram Walker's 210th birthday festivity,

activities at Willisted Manor, the updated Coach House Historical Exhibition will be unveiled on July 4th. The expanded exhibit of displays and artifacts explores the life and legacy of Hiram Walker, the history of Willisted Manor, and the Walker family's lasting impact on Windsor. Visitors will be able to take guided tours through July, with the festivities continuing on July 5th at the annual High Tea and Garden Party. Detroit's new PWHL team is wasting no time building its roster. The club signed its first player, star forward Daryl Watts, to a 4-year contract. Watts joins Detroit after scoring 10 goals with Toronto last season and helping Canada earn silver at the 2026 Winter Olympics. Detroit also added forward Hannah Bilka and defender Kayla Barnes. Both spent last season playing for the Seattle Torrent. Detroit will be hosting the PWHL draft on June 17th. In sports, the Tigers start a homestand against the Twins tonight, while the Jays start a series at home against the Phillies tonight. The Golden Knights and the Hurricanes hit the ice tomorrow night for Game 4 of the Stanley Cup Finals. Vegas leads the series 2-1. Amherstburg weather, partly cloudy today with a high of 28, overcast tonight with a low of 21, cloudy tomorrow with a chance of an occasional shower or thunderstorm and a high of 27. 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

Now presenting In Memoriam, brought to you by CKBG Cares. Caitlin Katie Bro passed away May 21st at the age of 31. Dear daughter of Shelley and Rock Bro, she was the dear sister of Zach and is predeceased by her grandparents Molly and Brian McGuire and Edmund and Adrian Bro. Katie will be lovingly remembered by many cousins, aunts, and uncles. Katie was a very caring and giving girl who succeeded in everything she did. She was an avid sports player, especially volleyball and basketball, and she would be sadly missed by all who knew her. If you so desire, donations to Diabetes Canada would be appreciated by the family. As cremation has taken place, a private family interment will be held at a later date. Lawrence Wilfred Buzzard Riberty passed away peacefully with family by his side May 30th at the age of 65. Loving husband and best friend to Linda, he was a loving dad to Jacob, Kendra, and Jason, and dear grandfather to his fishing buddy, Hunter. Dear son of the late Wilfred and Georgette Riberty, he was a son-in-law to Mary Ann and late Neil Bolton, and dear brother to Terry, Michael, Mary, Roger, Jerry, Pat, Joe, and Brian, Jennifer, and brother-in-law to Donna, Rick, and late Kathy. Larry will be missed by many nieces, nephews, extended family members, and friends, along with his furry friend, Daisy. Larry loved to race motorcycles with his friends, Tim and Bob. He loved to ride his Harleys, loved camping and fishing with Hunter and Jason. He especially enjoyed his monthly breakfast with cousins. He will be missed by many close friends who he loved to socialize and party with. He was an avid sports fan, whether it was Red Wings, Spitfires, or Detroit Lions, and always on the hunt for Bigfoot. Larry was an enthusiastic and competitive card player, just like his mother. Larry retired from Chrysler in 2024 after 30 years of service and 15 years at Wyeth Pharmaceuticals. The family wishes to thank the doctors and nurses and support staff at Windsor Cancer Clinic and Met Hospital 7 North for the care and compassion shown to Larry as well as our family. In keeping with Larry's wishes, cremation has taken place. Memorial visiting will take place at Families First Lauzon today, Monday, June 8th, from 3 to 5 and 7 to 9 p.m. Visiting continues Tuesday, June 9th, from 10 a.m. until time of memorial service at 11. Memorial donations may be made to the Windsor Regional Cancer Center Foundation and would be appreciated by the family. This has been In Memoriam, brought to you by CKBG.

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1: I'm Barbara Brooks with 107 News, brought to you by the Hearing and Dizziness Clinic. Three Amherstburg firefighters are back on the job after being treated for injuries during last week's house fire on McBride Avenue. A fourth firefighter will soon return after suffering minor injuries during the fast-moving fire. Officials say the blaze was accidental, starting in the basement mechanical room before spreading through the two-story home. Damage is estimated at $600,000. No residents were hurt, but four people have been displaced. Essex Windsor EMS is busier than ever, responding to more than 68,000 urgent and emergency calls so far this year. That's up more than 4% from last year. EMS Chief Justin Lammers says that growing demand continues to put pressure on the system, but there are some positive signs, including improvements in how long paramedics are waiting at local hospitals to transfer patients. Challenges still remain, including response times and staffing shortages. To help ease some of that pressure, EMS is planning to roll out a new call prioritization system this fall, along with two rapid response units focused on life-threatening emergencies. As part of Hiram Walker's 210th birthday festivities at Willisted Manor, the updated Coach House Historical Exhibition will be unveiled on July 4th. The

Banded exhibit of displays and artifacts explores the life and legacy of Hiram Walker, the history of Willistead Manor, and the Walker family's lasting impact on Windsor. Visitors will be able to take guided tours through July, with the festivities continuing July 5th at the annual High Tea and Garden Party. In sports, the Hurricanes and the Golden Knights hit the ice tomorrow night for Game 4 of the Stanley Cup Finals. Vegas leads the series 2-1. The Blue Jays start a series at home against the Phillies tonight, while the Tigers begin a homestand against the Twins tonight. Amherstburg weather, partly cloudy today with a high of 28, overcast tonight with a low of 21, cloudy tomorrow with a chance of an occasional shower or thunderstorm and a high of 27. That's the news to this hour, brought to you by the Hearing and Dizziness Clinic, located at 285 Sandwich Street South in Amherstburg, or find us online at youhear.ca. I'm Barbara Brooks for The Berg.

0: hard to say that I'd rather stay awake when I'm asleep, because my dreams are bursting at the seams.
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It's the Legend here on 107.9 FM's Midday Music and More show, your afternoon delight. Thanks for dropping by. What a long, eventful weekend. Lots of different things going on. Hopefully, you made the most out of your weekend. And now we are back for another week. Stanley Cup Finals have been absolutely insane. Game 3 was an absolute barn burner like every game in this series. Vegas had a 4-0 lead. They blew that in the third period. Absolutely insane. They were able to win in overtime 5-4. Vegas takes a 2-1 series lead. Mitch Marner, 4-point night, including a hat trick, the fastest hat trick in Stanley Cup Finals history. Game 4 is tomorrow in Las Vegas, 8 o'clock puck drop. It is Monday, that means Music Monday today at 1:15. Christian Vey is going to be joining us. You do not want to miss this. And folks, I have so many local events to talk about. I will be doing that all throughout the show. And until then, let's get you back to some great music. Here's Counting Crows, A Long December.

0: 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Radio Gaga, you know, love the version from Live Aid. Crowd is just into it, clapping with the drum parts. It's phenomenal. It's the legend here on 107.9 FM's Midday Music and More show. Folks, we have a giveaway going on. We are giving away two pairs of tickets to see STC, the Stone Temple Pilots, and Alice in Chains cover band, along with the hard rock band Candy. And you do not want to miss out on this. They are both phenomenal, and they are playing this Saturday at the Fort Fun Center here in Amherstburg. 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Be sure to do that daily until June 11th. It's going to be a great night of great music.
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Okay, we have just about 10 minutes now until we get you to your top of the hour news. And until then, we are closing out this hour with some more great music, kicking it off with Michael Bublé, Save the Last Dance for Me.

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1: I'm Barbara Brooks with 107 News, brought to you by the Hearing and Dizziness Clinic. Essex Windsor EMS is busier than ever, responding to more than 68,000 urgent and emergency calls so far this year. That's up more than 4% from last year. EMS Chief Justin Lammers says that growing demand continues to put pressure on the system, but there are some positive signs, including improvements in how long paramedics are waiting at local hospitals to transfer patients. Challenges still remain, including response times and staffing shortages. To help ease some of that pressure, EMS is planning to roll out a new call prioritization system this fall, along with two rapid response units focused on life-threatening emergencies. Three Amherstburg firefighters are back on the job after being treated for injuries during last week's house fire on McBride Avenue. A fourth firefighter will soon return after suffering minor injuries during the fast-moving fire. Fire officials say the blaze was accidental, starting in the basement mechanical room before spreading through the two-story home. Damage is estimated at $600,000. No residents were hurt, but four people have been displaced. A Windsor Spitfire has received a special honor for his work both on and off the ice. Defenseman Carson Woodall has been named the OHL's Humanitarian of the Year, winning the Dan Snyder Memorial Trophy. Woodall is the first Spitfire to receive the award, thanks in large part to his Woody's Hoodies campaign, which has raised more than $175,000 for cancer research in Windsor. Woodall hopes the recognition helps shine an even bigger spotlight on cancer research and brings more support to programs in the community. In sports, the Golden Knights and the Hurricanes hit the ice tomorrow night for Game 4 of the Stanley Cup Finals. Vegas leads the series 2-1. The Blue Jays start a series at home against the Phillies tonight, while the Tigers start a home stand against the Twins tonight. Amherstburg weather: partly cloudy today with a high of 28, overcast tonight with a low of 21, cloudy tomorrow with a chance of an occasional shower or thunderstorm and a high of 27. 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I'm Barbara Brooks for The Berg.

0: Hey, good afternoon, everybody. It is the Legend here live in the studio. We are at the top of the 1 o'clock hour, so that means that it is time to give you the first piece of On This Day in History for June 8th. We are going back to the year 1869. The vacuum cleaner was patented in Chicago by Eves McGaffey. Great invention. Thank you so much, Eves. First piece of On This Day in History here on the Berg. We will be hearing very shortly from Christian Vey, 1:15. You do not want to miss it. Till then, here's some more music. I Alone from Live.
1: It's easier not to be what? Measure these things by your grace. I sank into Eden.

0: Hey, good afternoon, everybody. It is the legend here, and it is 1:15. That means that it is time, of course, for Music Monday, and today we have a returning guest. I call this man the Prodigy. He has been in the starlight since he was, 13 years old. That's why I call him the Prodigy. Christian Vey is here in the studio. He is so kind. He's brought us a new track that is unreleased yet. We're going to be the first ones to play it. We're so stoked for it. Christian, it is great to see you again. How you doing?
1: I'm doing excellent. It's great to see you. I'm pretty stoked to play this, to have the song played. This is crazy. It's like whoever's listening, they get to hear the first unreleased. This is like the first time the public has heard it. So if you're listening right now, don't turn off your radios.
0: I got to listen to about 30 seconds and I stopped myself because I was so hooked. I want to experience it with the listeners out there, the mystery, the mystique behind it. What are we going to get? And those 30 seconds, I was pulled in a trance right away.
1: Yeah, while you hear my grandfather's voice right at the start, back when he was still speaking like clearly and coherently. So it's a pretty special song.
0: It sounds great. That's who that was at the very beginning. I wasn't sure. Yeah. There's a few songs where you do that. You have different people speaking at the beginning like that. I love it. Where did you kind of come up with the idea for that? Just personal memories of certain people?
1: Yeah, I was just about to leave the farm one day, and he started talking to me about playing music, and something told me to just start recording what he's saying. And I did. And it works absolutely perfectly for this song.
0: It does. I love the story behind it. Didn't know that now because only heard 30 seconds of it about 5 minutes ago. And the backstory behind that is beautiful. So we're really excited to play that here. Can I ask you about this song, Imposter Rockstar?
1: For sure.
0: Is this kind of based on one person that you may know or not know, or multiple people that you may know or may not know? What's the backstory here?
1: Well, the backstory was, I think everyone has had a run-in with imposter syndrome, especially if you're a creative. As you go along and develop as an artist, there's always a piece of you is like, oh man, like, you don't really know what you're doing. And there's some truth to that. I think at least if you're any good, you have run-ins with this devil, the imposter. But I feel like if I can write this song and people still call me a rock star, then it's confirmed. You
0: know? Well, with you, how do you stay true to yourself? That you're one of the best to do that. You put out your music and it's you. It's authentic. How do you do that? It just comes so naturally.
1: Well, honestly, it didn't at first. And there's this really great saying. I think Geddy Lee said this. If you have 2 or 3 influences, you're not original, but if you have 1,000, you're original. So having lots of different vibes and styles that you listen to and connect with, all of a sudden your music will become something undeniably unique and original. And I think that's what we are achieving here on this new record. It's been a journey.
0: How has the journey been so far with recording it, the songwriting process? How long did all that take?
1: It's coming to a close, but it's been pretty difficult. We're talking like a lot of nights start at 8 or 9 o'clock and we'll run to 4:35 in the morning. And then, we get up at 12:01 the next day and then restart. And it's pretty serious. Like, people don't understand the time that goes into something like this, but there's a lot.
0: But with a song like this too, especially your grandfather's voice at the very beginning, there's just got to be such a drive in you.
1: I think it's important to have his voice at the start of this. And you just kind of, this is something that AI or, the Matrix cannot replicate. It's something that's extremely human. And once you hear the start of the song, it just kicks it off beautifully. Mm-hmm. It's about that connection.
0: Well, you know what? I think it's a good time to play this song. I'm really excited for this.
1: I am too.
0: I have just, like I said, folks, was lost right away, put in a trance as soon as I heard this. Folks, this is a brand new unreleased song from Christian Vey, Imposter Rockstar.
2: I would have just got better and better all the time, Mm-hmm. Practice a song and get it perfect. It's just like anything else, you perfect it slowly, okay? takes time, right?
3: Mm-hmm.
2: You know that.

0: everybody just got better and better all the time, you know.
1: Wow. What a phenomenal song. And, you know, we are the first ones that get to play that here on The Berg. That is Christian Vey, Imposter Rockstar. Christian, thank you so much for letting us do that. Man, what a song. That is an anthem right there. That is one that the crowd's going to be singing back at you.
2: Yeah, that one, we're putting lighters up on August 22nd there.
1: Man, I love that. That's it. I love that. I love that. And I'm really excited for that show. We can finally talk about it. August 22nd in Leamington. It's going to be a huge show because you're there. Rick Labonte is there. And obviously, Tease. Just spoke to those guys the last two Mondays. Sunset Amphitheater at Seacliff Park in Leamington. How excited are you for this show?
2: I'm really pumped to be sharing the stage with them. And a huge thank you to Rick Labonte and Band of Brothers, you know, and also to Tease for having me and believing in the music and giving me the opportunity. It's going to be a triple album release that day. Wow. We're going to be playing some originals and, you know, a few classic rock tunes. I'm really looking forward to it. It's crazy to go from, you know, building it in the studio and then now playing it live and seeing if it has legs or not and if this bird's going to be able to fly out of the nest, you know.
1: Oh, it will.
2: I hope so.
1: I'm excited. I'm going to be there as well. I've been looking forward to this. We've had to keep our mouths shut the last couple interviews there with Rick and Tease about this. Finally, we get to share it. You're the one. And about this. Finally, we get to share it. You're the one. And I cannot wait. It's going to be such a fun day. Finally get to see you live, which I'm really looking forward to.
2: Yeah, that's going to be crazy.
1: I can't wait to hear Imposter Rockstar. That song, is that what you're going to close out the night with?
2: It does have a good closing vibe, though. It does. Probably, yeah.
1: Figured I'd ask now.
2: Yeah, you know, it might change, but that's I might take your advice on that one.
1: Well, I'm really excited. And something else we got to mention, too. Canada Day. You're going to be in Tilbury. Talk to me about that.
2: Yeah, we're going to be doing a Canada Day show. I also want to... this weekend coming up, June 13th, we're going to be doing Ribs and Ragtime here in Amherstburg.
1: Wow.
2: At the Freedom Museum. So that's going to be from 4 to 8. We'll be playing there. You know, I also want to mention that on August 22nd, it's going to be a free event, but we're asking if people can bring some canned goods for the food banks. So just a heads up on that. And there's some more upcoming events. You can check out my website, christianvey.com. Also, I need to hype this album out. So if you guys want to follow me and be along for the journey and see everything that went into this, you know, follow me, Christian Vey, V-E-G-H. That would be greatly appreciated. And I want to thank The Berg for having me. And yeah, we just watched that song fly for the first time. I'm like, can't stop smiling right now.
1: I can't either. Oh my gosh. It's just so good.
2: Yeah, thank you.
1: It is. And you know, the backstory there, and your mom was telling me too, you know, your grandfather's the one that taught you how to play guitar. So well, that
2: he was like, the first time I think I've seen a guitar was at the farm. It was his guitar. My dad kind of taught me a little bit, and then a cousin. It was like a family ordeal.
1: Yeah. But yeah. It's a great memory, beautiful memory, and I love, you know, the inclusion of his voice. That is something phenomenal that will always be near and dear to your heart, and now the world gets to hear it.
2: Yeah. Thank you for allowing me to share that with
1: everyone. Oh, thank you for allowing us. Seriously, yeah. We are so honored and privileged to be able to play that here first.
2: Yeah, that's a cool track.
1: I love it. Christian, before I let you go, do you have anything else you would like to share to the listeners just about you or... anything else that you can think of upcoming?
2: Yeah, well, we got some interesting... After this album drops, Playing Rockstar, I have a really cool EDM project I've been working on called Mass on Press, which is going to be probably next year, I reckon, like in the start of the year. That'll be coming out. I'm going to be opening up for Ted Nugent this summer, which is going to be crazy. Uncle Ted, he's taught me a lot, and I'm really looking forward to that show, and that's going to be with Slight Return. I just wanted to say thank you. I've had unbelievable support from the community here, and thank you from the bottom of my heart.
1: Thank you, man, for the music that you make. That's all that I can say. Just thank you. And, you know, thank you for doing this. And I hope to see you very soon.
2: All right, man.
1: All righty. Cheers. For Music Monday, this is the legend here, and that was Christian Vey. And, man, follow this guy's journey. Christian Vey, V-E-G-H, and you will not be disappointed.

It's the legend here on 107.9 FM. Very fun day here in the studio. Always great for Music Monday when we got these guests coming in like that. I want to thank Christian Vay so much. Got to hear a brand new unreleased song first. We got to play it first. I'm stoked. That song is phenomenal. Imposter Rockstar. Follow him on social media to see when that song's actually going to drop, because it is great.

Oh, love that song right there. Tom Cochran, Life is a Highway, man. Just a great song. And Rascal Flatts did a cover of that for the Cars movie, which is phenomenal too. Both great songs, but the Canadian legend paving the way. It is the legend here on 107.9 FM. Alrighty, folks, we have a little less than 10 minutes now until we get you to your top of the hour news with Barbara Brooks. Until then, we are going to close out this hour with some more great music, kicking it off with Morgan Wallen, Love Somebody.

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1: I'm Barbara Brooks with 107 News, brought to you by the Hearing and Dizziness Clinic. A Windsor Spitfire has received a special honor for his work both on and off the ice. Defenseman Carson Woodall has been named the OHL's Humanitarian of the Year, winning the Dan Snyder Memorial Trophy. Woodall is the first Spitfire to receive the award, thanks in

large part to his Woody's Hoodies campaign, which has raised more than $175,000 for cancer research in Windsor. Woodall hopes the recognition helps to shine an even bigger spotlight on cancer research and brings more support to programs in the community. As part of Hiram Walker's 210th birthday festivities at Willisted Manor, the updated Coach House historical exhibition will be unveiled on July 4th. The expanded exhibit of displays and artifacts explores the life and legacy of Hiram Walker, the history of Willisted Manor, and the Walker family's lasting impact on Windsor. Visitors will be able to take guided tours through July, with the festivities continuing on July 5th at the annual High Tea and Garden Party. Detroit's new PWHL team is wasting no time building its roster. The club signed its first player, star forward Daryl Watts, to a four-year contract. Watts joins Detroit after scoring 10 goals with Toronto last season and helping Canada earn silver at the 2026 Winter Olympics. Detroit also added forward Hannah Bilka and defender Kayla Barnes. Both spent last season playing for the Seattle Torrent. Detroit will be hosting the PWHL draft on June 17th. In sports, the Tigers start a homestand against the Twins tonight, while the Jays start a series at home against the Phillies tonight. The Golden Knights and the Hurricanes hit the ice tomorrow night for Game 4 of the Stanley Cup Finals. Vegas leads the series 2-1. Amherstburg weather: partly cloudy today with a high of 28, overcast tonight with a low of 21, cloudy tomorrow with a chance of an occasional shower or thunderstorm and a high of 27. 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I'm Barbara Brooks for The Berg.

107.9 FM. Hey folks, it is the Legend here. We are at the top of the 2 o'clock hour, so that means that it is time to give you the second piece of On This Day in History for June 8th. We are going back to 1963. The Essex, a five-piece group made up of U.S. Marines, released their first single, Easier Said Than Done. The song hit number one on both the U.S. pop and R&B charts, selling over 1 million copies. I love that song. Only discovered it 4 years ago, but I love it. It's in my Spotify playlist. That is your second piece of On This Day in History here on the Berg. Now, I will be back shortly to chat to you about some local events. Until then, let's get you back to some great music. Here's Alanis Morissette, Hand in My Pocket.

107.9 FM. It is a legend here, folks. We have another contest going on. Very excited about this event. Going to be there this Saturday at the Fort Fun Center. The Alice in Chains and Stone Temple Pilots cover band, STC, and Hard Candy, they are performing. This is a great event. Had the pleasure to see Hard Candy twice now. They are phenomenal. Really excited to see STC. So many people out there love Alice in Chains and Stone Temple Pilots. This sounds like something that interests you. Come on out. But we have the contest going on, so you may not need to purchase tickets yet. We are giving away two pairs of tickets to this show. All you have to do is go to our website, ckbg.ca, click on contest, fill out the entry form, and you are entered. Contest is running until June 11th. Good luck, everybody. 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

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Hey, folks, it is the legend here, and I got to talk about this. We're so honored and thrilled. Our docuseries, Radio Renaissance, has been chosen for an upcoming screening this Sunday, 12:05. So come on out to the Aquatic Center in Windsor, the front lawn. You get to see our wonderful faces again, learn about the amazing story, one man's dream, Marty Adler, who we miss and love very much to this day. He had a dream that he wanted to own a radio station, and he got it. You get to learn about the amazing story. I know quite a few people that still haven't seen this docuseries yet that want to. They, unfortunately, were out of town or couldn't make the other events. So this is a great opportunity. Once again, this Sunday at the Windsor Aquatic Center front lawn, 12:05.

107.9 FM, it's a legend here. Well, the World Cup is just days away, kicking off on June 11th. Really excited for this. And the World Cup fever is coming to Amherstburg because open air's back, which is great. But this weekend is special for open air. A Taste of Brazil is coming. Get to celebrate the Brazilian culture at Brazilian Village here in Amherstburg from June 12th until June 14th. Between Dalhousie and Richmond Street. Live music, authentic Brazilian food, desserts, local vendors, and cultural experiences, and of course, the World Cup. I cannot wait for this. You will see me there.

0: It's a legend, folks. Alrighty, we have a little less than 10 minutes now until we get you to your top of the hour news with Barbara Brooks. Until then, we are going to close out this hour with some more great music, kicking it off with some Green Day, Basket Case.
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1: I'm Barbara Brooks with 107 News, brought to you by the Hearing and Dizziness Clinic. Three Amherstburg firefighters are back on the job after being treated for injuries during last week's house fire on McBride Avenue. A fourth firefighter will soon return after suffering minor injuries during the fast-moving fire. Officials say the blaze was accidental, starting in the basement mechanical room before spreading through the two-story home. Damage is estimated at $600,000. No residents were hurt, but four people have been displaced. Essex Windsor EMS is busier than ever, responding to more than 68,000 urgent and emergency calls so far this year. That's up more than 4% from last year. EMS Chief Justin Lammers says that growing demand continues to put pressure on the system, but there are some positive signs, including improvements in how long paramedics are waiting at local hospitals to transfer patients. Challenges still remain, including response times and staffing shortages. To help ease some of that pressure, EMS is planning to roll out a new call prioritization system this fall, along with two rapid response units focused on life-threatening emergencies. As part of Hiram Walker's 210th birthday festivities at Willisted Manor, the updated Coach House Historical Exhibition will be unveiled on July 4th. The expanded exhibit of displays and artifacts explores the life and legacy of Hiram Walker, the history of Willisted Manor, and the Walker family's lasting impact on Windsor. Visitors will be able to take guided tours through July, with the festivities continuing July 5th at the annual High Tea and Garden Party. In sports, the Hurricanes and the Golden Knights hit the ice tomorrow night for Game 4 of the Stanley Cup Finals. Vegas leads the series 2-1. The Blue Jays start a series at home against the Phillies tonight, while the Tigers begin a homestand against the Twins tonight. Amherstburg weather, partly cloudy today with a high of 28, overcast tonight with a low of 21, cloudy tomorrow with a chance of an occasional shower or thunderstorm and a high of 27. 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I'm Barbara Brooks for The Berg.

Hey, good afternoon, everybody. It is the Legend here, live in the studio. We are at the top of the 3 o'clock hour, so that means that it is time to give you the third piece of On This Day in History for June 8th. And we are going back to the year 1982. Scotti Brothers Records releases Survivor's third album, Eye of the Tiger. The LP included the title track, which also served for the theme from the film Rocky III. The single topped the charts in both the U.S. and the U.K. Wow. That is your third piece of On This Day in History here on The Berg. And then I have one more piece of On This Day in History for you, and then tell you what today's national day is. I think it's only fair that we hear Eye of the Tiger from Survivor.

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107.9. It is the legend here, folks. You were tuned in to the Midday Music and More show. I have the final piece of On This Day in History here, and it's back in the year 1985, and it's to do with a fabulous song. Tears for Fears started a two-week-long run at number one on the U.S. singles chart with Everybody Wants to Rule the World. It was the group's first U.S. number one. Today is National Best Friends Day. What a great day. Go see your best friend as soon as you can. I love that there's a National Best Friends Day. Shout out to mine. I think it's only fair that we play some Tears for Fears. Everybody Wants to Rule the World.

It is the legend here on 107.9 FM. Folks, it's been so much fun. It is time for me to head out today. Thanks for joining me on this really nice Monday. Christian Vey was in for Music Monday. Don't forget, you can always find all our interviews on our website. You just click on the three lines, which is the menu, and you hit audio recordings. You can find any interview we've done. He played a brand new track, not even released out yet. We got to be the first ones to play it, Imposter Rockstar. Look for that. Follow him on social media. Man, that song is phenomenal. I will be back in tomorrow, 12:30 until 3:30. And until then, take care of yourselves, folks.

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1: I'm Barbara Brooks with 107 News, brought to you by the Hearing and Dizziness Clinic. Essex Windsor EMS is busier than ever, responding to more than 68,000 urgent and emergency calls so far this year. That's up more than 4% from last year. EMS Chief Justin Lammers says that growing demand continues to put pressure on the system, but there are some positive signs, including improvements in how long paramedics are waiting at local hospitals to transfer patients. Challenges still remain, including response times and staffing shortages. To help ease some of that pressure, EMS is planning to roll out a new call prioritization system this fall, along with two rapid response units focused on life-threatening emergencies. Three Amherstburg firefighters are back on the job after being treated for injuries during last week's house fire on McBride Avenue. A fourth firefighter will soon return after suffering minor injuries during the fast-moving fire. Fire officials say the blaze was accidental, starting in the basement mechanical room before spreading through the two-story home. Damage is estimated at $600,000. No residents were hurt, but four people have been displaced. A Windsor Spitfire has received a special honor for his work both on and off the ice. Defenseman Carson Woodall has been named the OHL's Humanitarian of the Year, winning the Dan Snyder Memorial Trophy. Woodall is the first Spitfire to receive the award, thanks in large part to his Woody's Hoodies campaign, which has raised more than $175,000 for cancer research in Windsor. Woodall hopes the recognition helps shine an even bigger spotlight on cancer research and brings more support to programs in the community. In sports, the Golden Knights and the Hurricanes hit the ice tomorrow night for Game 4 of the Stanley Cup Finals. Vegas leads the series 2-1. The Blue Jays start a series at home against the Phillies tonight, while the Tigers start a homestand against the Twins tonight. Amherstburg weather: partly cloudy today with a high of 28, overcast tonight with a low of 21, cloudy tomorrow with a chance of an occasional shower or thunderstorm and a high of 27. 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
1: I'm Barbara Brooks with 107 News, brought to you by the Hearing and Dizziness Clinic. A Windsor Spitfire has received a special honor for his work both on and off the ice. Defenseman Carson Woodall has been named the OHL's Humanitarian of the Year, winning the Dan Snyder Memorial Trophy. Woodall is the first Spitfire to receive the award, thanks in large part to his Woody's Hoodies campaign, which has raised more than $175,000 for cancer research in Windsor. Woodall hopes the recognition helps to shine an even bigger spotlight on cancer research and brings more support to programs in the community. As part of Hiram Walker's 210th birthday festivities at Willisted Manor, the updated Coach House Historical Exhibition will be unveiled on July 4th. The expanded exhibit of displays and artifacts explores the life and legacy of Hiram Walker, the history of Willisted Manor, and the Walker family's lasting impact on Windsor. Visitors will be able to take guided tours through July, with the festivities continuing on July 5th at the annual High Tea and Garden Party. Detroit's new PWHL team is wasting no time building its roster. The club signed its first player, star forward Darryl Watts, to a four-year contract. Watts joins Detroit after scoring 10 goals with Toronto last season and helping Canada earn silver at the 2026 Winter Olympics. Detroit also added forward Hannah Bilka and defender Kayla Barnes. Both spent last season playing for the Seattle Torrent. Detroit will be hosting the PWHL draft on June 17th. In sports, the Tigers start a homestand against the Twins tonight, while the Jays start a series at home against the Phillies tonight. The Golden Knights and the Hurricanes hit the ice tomorrow night for Game 4 of the Stanley Cup Finals. Vegas leads the series 2-1. Amherstburg weather, partly cloudy today with a high of 28, overcast tonight with a low of 21, cloudy tomorrow with a chance of an occasional shower or thunderstorm and a high of 27. 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